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2: 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Obesity can lead to multiple health complications, such as cardiovascular diseases and low metabolism. 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